Children, please be quiet, quiet, quiet! Nice. We have special guests for you guys today. Enrique Iglesias y Juan Luis Guerra.

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After Bolero. 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Now the final fire begins.

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0: Ça va? This next song we're going to play for you, we recorded on a VH1 Unplugged album. We did a good few.
1: No, we didn't.
0: Oh, have I got the wrong song?
1: Wrong song.
0: Oh, God. That's okay, there's only cameras.
1: The next one.
0: And people. It's Montreux. It's all right. Yeah, as I was saying, I'll continue that story later.

Thank you very much. What we usually do is right now, we get real quiet and we take a nice, big, deep breath like this. Ready?

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I'm sorry. I know you need the money to divorce your wife.